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0: Here's what's happening, Ottawa. Saturday, August 29th, head underground for game night in the bunker at the Diefenbunker. 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Also August 29th and 30th, Taste of Ottawa, Festival of Flavors, celebrates the city's diversity with international food and live entertainment. And Sunday, August 30th, the Manitic Soapbox Derby returns with homemade carts racing down Beaverwood Road. I'm Sam Hudson, and that's what's happening, Ottawa.
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2: Good morning. It's a clear drive on the Queensway and Highway 416. Highway 174 looks good. And actually, city streets, we're dealing with a crash at the intersection of Nicholas Street and Laurier. Other than that, we're doing well over our bridges. Just keep in mind, we have construction over the McDonald Cartier Bridge. This summer, get outside and commute the fun way. 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And that's the latest traffic. I'm Antonia Altavante.
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3: Despite the recent challenges with the O-Train extension setbacks caused by storms and flooding, OC Transpo has unveiled additional details on its planned service improvements starting August 30th. Changes include additional trains for increased O-Train service, a new 500 series of express bus routes, paratransport system adjustments, and improved connectivity between major transit hubs. OC Transpo has suggested that this comes as part of a broader strategy to handle the anticipated increase in commuter volume, in part due to the mandated return of federal workers to their offices in the downtown core. Ottawa police are investigating after they were called to the scene of a bagpiper who was injured by a passerby in what has been ruled to be an unprovoked attack. The incident occurred on Saturday afternoon along Wellington Street near the Fairmont Chateau Laurier Hotel just after 4 p.m. When the police service arrived, they found the bagpiper to have suffered a hand injury as a result of the interaction. While they arrested the suspect on the scene and assured that there was zero risk right now for any public safety, questions still loom around the motive for the attack in the first place. A woman was rescued from deep mud following an incident at Rebecca Pond on Sunday afternoon. While fishing, the woman fell into the pond due to a loss of balance and was slowly sinking deeper into the mud within the South Marsh Highlands Conservation Area when a 911 call was placed by her father. Ottawa firefighters arrived on the scene with the help of the woman's father, who initiated the call, led the rescue team into the conservation area trails, and carefully freed the stuck victim upon locating her. Though she had already gone into mud as far as waist level, paramedics said she did not suffer any injuries. From the Skywards News Center, I'm Joe Marculatin.
0: 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Ottawa weather.
2: Today we have a high of 25 with a mix of sun and cloud. Overnight tonight we have a low of 17 with a 60% chance of showers and the risk of a thunderstorm. Tomorrow a high of 24 with a 60% chance of rain and the risk of a thunderstorm. Overnight we have a low of 13 with clear skies. And Thursday a high of 24 with a 30% chance of showers. Overnight we have a low of 10 with a 30% chance of rain. And that's your Skywards weather. I'm Antonia Altavante.
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Mix 98.5 and Ella Langley. That is Tuesday in Texas. Good morning. It is the Dylan Black Show on this Tuesday. Hopefully you had a great Monday and a great night. I got plenty of exercise in on Monday. Went for a run, went for a walk, and enjoyed the sun and enjoyed again today while you can. Yeah, we've got rain expected tonight. A thunderstorm possibility, but today going to feel like 29 degrees. Not bad. Nothing but sun. Tonight down to 17 degrees. Tomorrow 24 and rain off and on throughout the day. Yeah. And a high around 24 degrees again on Thursday. Maybe rain, maybe sun on Friday. 26 degrees. Coming up, we do have celebrity birthdays, and one of my favorite actors who we did lose about 15 years ago would have been celebrating a birthday today. Perhaps he was one of yours as well. We'll get to that coming up. We will keep you up to date with all the happenings in the city and community events and much more throughout the course of the morning. It is the Dylan Black Show. Good to have you here. This is Pink on Mix 98.5.

0: Mix 98.5 and Talk, that is Time Machine. Good morning. It is the Dylan Black Show. We did lose him back in 2009.
1: Sorry about the disruption, folks. But I always do the last dance of the season. This year, somebody told me not to. So I'm going to do my kind of dancing with a great partner, who's not only a terrific dancer, but somebody who's taught me that there are people willing to stand up for other people no matter what it costs them. Somebody who's taught me about the kind of person I want to be.
0: Of course, that is Patrick Swayze, Dirty Dancing, and he was born on this day back in 1952. Andy Samberg from Brooklyn Nine-Nine and SNL is celebrating his 48th birthday today. Edward Norton as well, 57. If you're celebrating today, happy birthday to you. 29 degrees, the expected high today. Sun, for the most part. It is Olivia Rodrigo and Drop Dead, the Dylan Black Show on Mix 98.5.

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1: 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I'm Sam Hudson, and that's what's happening, Ottawa.
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10: When a child is in the hospital, visitors come to say hello. 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
1: Mix 98.5 and Elijah Woods, that is Lights. Good morning. 29 degrees, the expected high today. Sun, maybe rain tonight. And of course, we will keep you up to date with your commute into work this morning. And of course, your commute home this afternoon with Carter Brown. And on Monday, I guess people were, they had to wait 30 minutes after a stopped train slowed down service on O Train Line 1. OC Transpo reported Line 1 was operating single-track service between Herdman and U-Ottawa stations between 8 and 9:30. And a spokesperson said, a train traveling westbound came to a stop between Lees and U-Ottawa and was unable to regain power. And that is always fun when you have to be at work at a certain time. And then you gotta wait like half an hour. And even then, some, you're thinking, okay, am I going to get to work today? Wow. OC Transpo, always reliable, eh? It is Montel Jordan on Mix 98.5. Good morning.

0: 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Traffic.
1: It's still a clear drive over the Queensway and Highway 416. Highway 174 looks good, and city streets, it looks like the crash at Nicholas and Laurier Avenue has fully cleared. 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And that's the latest traffic. I'm Antonia Altabonte.
0: 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Ottawa weather.
1: Today we have a high of 25 with a mix of sun and cloud. Overnight tonight we have a low of 17 with a 60% chance of showers and the risk of a thunderstorm. Tomorrow a high of 24 with a 60% chance of rain and the risk of a thunderstorm. Overnight we have a low of 13 with clear skies. And Thursday a high of 24 with a 30% chance of showers. Overnight we have a low of 10 with a 30% chance of rain. And that's your Skywards weather. I'm Antonia Altabonte.
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0: Mix 98.5 Katy Perry and Hot and Cold. Good morning, it is the Dylan Black Show, Ottawa's perfect music mix. A Florida man is accused of getting into a fight with his neighbor for not cleaning up after their dog. I guess they're saying that Trey even grabbed the dog poop with his bare hands, threw it at his neighbor. Wow, here he is talking to police after getting arrested.
1: I've complained about the dogs pooping in my yard. I said something to his old lady yesterday morning about it. She said she would pick it up. 4 hours later, it was still there. I set it on the edge of the driveway right there. I mean, he scratched my neck all up yesterday when he grabbed me.
0: Wait. 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I don't know the ins and outs of that story, but messy. Angry. Messy. It is the weekend. Take my breath on Mix 98.5. This is the Dylan Black Show. Good morning.

like 10,000 spoons when all you need is a knife. 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And yeah, I really do think.

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0: 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Traffic.
2: On the Queensway eastbound, we're dealing with volume from about Highway 416 to Parkdale. Queensway westbound looks good. Highway 174 westbound, you will find volume through Cameron and Jeanne d'Arc Boulevard. And we also have a crash at Clarence Street just by Sussex Drive. You also will start to find some volume moving on our bridges. But keep in mind, we have construction on the McDonald Cartier Bridge, and I do see it slowing things down on the Gatineau side before getting on towards the bridge and towards Ottawa. Whitewater Beer Spa brings a Nordic spa experience to the Ottawa River with access to hot tubs, saunas, river and pool dips, a sandy beach, campfires, and cozy cabins for those staying overnight. Detox, retox, recover, whitewaterbeerspa.ca. And that's the latest traffic. I'm Antonia Altabonte.
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3: With the recent province-wide implementation of measures of Bill 60 related to bike lane removal, some Ottawa projects will need to undergo major design changes, city staff said on Monday. The bill bans the implementation of a bike lane in place of a lane of traffic, although other reasons for replacing a live lane, including for pedestrian or transit improvements, are not affected by the controversial billing. Of the 124 existing cycling projects in Ottawa's Transportation Master Plan, 27 will see forced design changes as a result, with a relatively modest impact on other projects in general. The province's proposed updates to the mandatory cash bail policy came into effect on Monday. The new legislation requires that for those granted bail after being charged, the accused would have to pay a cash security deposit within 2 business days of release with no exceptions, which would then be returned upon case closure. Where applicable, a surety, a person who oversees the adherence of the accused to their bail conditions, may also pay the mandatory bail deposit on that person's behalf. This overrules previous court policy that allowed for a promise to pay in some cases, where a deposit would not be required up front. As Ottawa mayoral candidates continue to debate for their suitability to take the city's top job, and as they express opinions on incumbent Sutcliffe's recent decisions, the province reminds that anyone interested in running for municipal office can register until this coming Friday at 2 p.m. Including Ottawa, city elections will take place province-wide on October 26th for mayor, city councillor, and school board trustee positions. Candidates interested for running will also need to ensure they have the required number of signatories and nomination fees paid where applicable. From the Skywards News Center, I'm Joe Maracalatin.
0: 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Ottawa weather.
2: Today we have a high of 25 with a mix of sun and cloud. Overnight tonight we have a low of 17 with a 60% chance of showers and the risk of a thunderstorm. Tomorrow a high of 24 with a 60% chance of rain and the risk of a thunderstorm. Overnight we have a low of 13 with clear skies. And Thursday a high of 24 with a 30% chance of showers. Overnight we have a low of 10 with a 30% chance of rain. And that's your Skywards weather. I'm Antonia Altabonte.
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0: Mix 98.5 and Martin Garrix. That is repeated. Good morning. It is the Dylan Black Show. 29 degrees. The high today. Sun for the most part. Do you remember ordering Columbia House records, cassettes, CDs? If you didn't know, they've remained open as an online catalog club for DVDs and Blu-rays, but they're calling it quits September 15th. Wow, they have been going after all these years. Columbia House.
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98.5 and Matchbox 23 a.m. Good morning. It is the Dylan Black Show. So the Ottawa Titans kick off a homestand tonight, 6:30, Mississippi. The Mud Monsters are in town. It is a, I guess, a toonie, a dog night as well. Hot dogs, $2. But the weather may not be great. We're looking at sun for the most part throughout the course of the day tonight. Maybe light rain, but I guess the Mississippi in town until the 23rd. The season is wrapping up on the 6th, OttawaTitans.com. It is affordable. It is family fun. And the rain sucks. It does. Lizzo is on Mix 98.5.

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Mix 98.5 and Sister Sledge. We are family. Good morning. It is the Dylan Black Show. Perhaps I can help out your relationship this morning. I guess psychologists have identified four behaviors that can signal that a relationship is not doing well. And these are the red flags you have to look out for. Criticism, when somebody attacks their partner's character. Okay, contempt. It shows up in eye rolling and sarcasm and mocking. What about defensiveness? It's when a person always makes excuses, okay? And it's something called stonewalling. It is emotional withdrawal. Some people shut down or refuse to talk to their partner. Okay, experts say that spotting these behaviors doesn't mean a relationship is doomed, but hopefully you can learn from them and have healthier conversations moving forward. And I wish you all the luck in the world, and this is probably the reason I'm single. And then Bruno comes out with a song like this and fills my heart with love. Ah, it is Risk It All on this Tuesday morning on Mix 98.5. Good morning.

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2: On the Queensway eastbound, we're dealing with volume from Highway 416 to Parkdale. Queensway westbound slows through Nicholas. Highway 416 is moving well, and I'm not seeing any major incidents over our bridges. City streets are also problem-free. 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And that's the latest traffic. I'm Antonia Altabonte.
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2: Today we have a high of 25 with a mix of sun and cloud. Overnight tonight we have a low of 17 with a 60% chance of showers and the risk of a thunderstorm. Tomorrow a high of 24 with a 60% chance of rain and the risk of a thunderstorm. Overnight we have a low of 13 with clear skies. And Thursday a high of 24 with a 30% chance of showers. Overnight we have a low of 10 with a 30% chance of rain. And that's your Skywards weather. I'm Antonia Altabonte.
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1: Mix 98.5 and I Wish You Cheated Fun. Good morning. It is the Dylan Black Show. So yeah, Spider-Man number one at the box office this past weekend. Odyssey and what else? The End of Oak Street with Obi-Wan Kenobi. But what about if you're thinking about checking out a film today, it didn't do too badly. Paw Patrol, the Dino movie, is in theaters.
2: That's a volcano! 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We need all the help we can get! Take this
1: moment. 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Enjoy. Paw Patrol Enemy is on Mix 98.5. Good morning.

0: Mix 98.5 and Michael Bublé, I Believe in You. The high today around 29 degrees. We could see some rain tonight. And this is a day that I can get behind. Today is National Fajita
1: Good morning,
0: Day.
1: My people.
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0: 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It is I Like Me Better, the Dylan Black Show on Mix 98.5. Good morning.

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1: What's up? 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
3: On the Queensway eastbound, we're stop and go from about Greenbank to Parkdale. Queensway westbound slows from the split to Nicholas, and it looks like actually we're dealing with a crash just after Bronson. And I do see volume is quickly starting to build. Other than that, we're doing well on our city streets. Highway 416 northbound, just construction-related volume through Roger Stevens Road. Highway 174 westbound also slows through Jean d'Arc Boulevard. Canadian Tire's back to class big red sale is on. Save up to 60% on chemist big deals for school and until August 20th, exclusions apply. And that's the latest traffic. I'm Antonia Altabonte.
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4: With the recent province-wide implementation of measures of Bill 60 related to bike lane removal, some Ottawa projects will need to undergo major design changes, city staff said on Monday. The bill bans the implementation of a bike lane in place of a lane of traffic, although other reasons for replacing a live lane, including for pedestrian or transit improvements, are not affected by the controversial billing. Of the 124 existing cycling projects in Ottawa's Transportation Master Plan, 27 will see forced design changes as a result, with a relatively modest impact on other projects in general. The province's proposed updates to the mandatory cash bail policy came into effect on Monday. The new legislation requires that for those granted bail after being charged, the accused would have to pay a cash security deposit within 2 business days of release with no exceptions, which would then be returned upon case closure. Where applicable, a surety, a person who oversees the adherence of the accused to their bail conditions, may also pay the mandatory bail deposit on that person's behalf. This overrules previous court policy that allowed for a promise to pay in some cases, where a deposit would not be required up front. As Ottawa mayoral candidates continue to debate for their suitability to take the city's top job, and as they express opinions on incumbent Sutcliffe's recent decisions, the province reminds that anyone interested in running for municipal office can register until this coming Friday at 2 p.m. Including Ottawa, city elections will take place province-wide on October 26th for mayor, city councilor, and school board trustee positions. Candidates interested for running will also need to ensure they have the required number of signatories and nomination fees paid where applicable. From the Skywards News Center, I'm Joe Maracalatin.
1: 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Ottawa weather.
3: Today we have a high of 25 with a mix of sun and cloud. Overnight tonight we have a low of 17 with a 60% chance of showers and the risk of a thunderstorm. Tomorrow a high of 24 with a 60% chance of rain and the risk of a thunderstorm. Overnight we have a low of 13 with clear skies. And Thursday a high of 24 with a 30% chance of showers. Overnight we have a low of 10 with a 30% chance of rain. And that's your Skywards weather. I'm Antonia Altabonte.
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I'll be there for you. Good morning. It is the Dylan Black Show. You know those free little libraries that pop up in suburban neighborhoods? Take a book, leave a book, that kind of thing. Now, I guess the new trend is like little blockbusters. Pretty cool. In the U.S., they are popping up even with the blue and yellow design, and they're meant to hold like physical media, like VHS, DVDs, Blu-rays. And I guess the first one officially popped up by a former Blockbuster employee in California. But now there are dozens across the U.S., and who knows if this will make it up here to Canada. Yeah, that'll be kind of cool, right? Lost Season 1 on DVD. You can borrow that. We'll see if it happens, right? These Days are on Mix 98.5. Good morning.

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Mix 98.5 and Howard Jones, No One Is to Blame. Good morning. It is the Dylan Black Show. When it comes to sleep, how many hours are you getting? A survey has asked. And I guess the number one answer, not bad, 7 hours, 16% of the vote. Then 8 hours, very close, with about 15.5%. 5 hours, the third most popular, about 13%. But then fun facts, 8% of adults sleep about 10 hours a night. Wouldn't that be nice, right? But then get this, about 5% of people say they sleep 0 hours a night. I don't know if that is possible unless you're a vampire, but get your rest when you can, please. Somper and Home Wrecker is on Mix 98.5.

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Mix 98.5 and Katy Perry. And good morning, I'm Dylan Black. Definitely difficult at times for small businesses out in Stittsville as the Ritchie Feed and Seed location is closing this fall. They announced this on Facebook saying because the location on Carp Road, they're selling the land in that area. After many wonderful years in Stittsville, we are saddened to share that our Ritchie Feed and Seed Stittsville location will permanently close by the end of October, the business has said. And the Ritchie Feed and Seed has locations on Ottawa Street in Richmond and on Windmill Lane in Ottawa's East End. And yeah, the location here we're talking about has the same land as the Stittsville Carp Road Flea Market. And we announced this week as well that they will be closing, so difficult out in Stittsville for small business owners. I'll be there. It is Walk Off the Earth, the Dylan Black Show on Mix 98.5.

0: 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Traffic.
1: On the Queensway eastbound, we're stop and go from about Greenbank to Parkdale. Queensway westbound slows from the split to Nicholas, and it looks like actually we're dealing with a crash just after Bronson. And I do see volume is quickly starting to build. Other than that, we're doing well on our city streets. Highway 416 northbound, just construction-related volume through Roger Stevens Road. Highway 174 westbound also slows through Jean d'Arc Boulevard. Canadian Tire's back to class big red sale is on. 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And that's the latest traffic. I'm Antonia Altabonte.
0: 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Ottawa weather.
1: Today we have a high of 25 with a mix of sun and cloud. Overnight tonight we have a low of 17 with a 60% chance of showers and the risk of a thunderstorm. Tomorrow a high of 24 with a 60% chance of rain and the risk of a thunderstorm. Overnight we have a low of 13 with clear skies. And Thursday a high of 24 with a 30% chance of showers. Overnight we have a low of 10 with a 30% chance of rain. And that's your Skywards weather. I'm Antonia Altabonte.
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Mix 98.5 and Charlotte Carte. It is The Way We Touch. And good morning, I'm Dylan Black. Love to tell you about events happening in our area like this corn roast and barbecue. It is taking place in a couple of days, hosted by MPP Stephen Blay and MP Marie-France Lalonde. Okay, Petrie Island. Corn, right? You get that butter on there, the pepper, the salt. It is going to be fun and activities for the whole family as well. Petrie Island from 5 until 8. And thank you, Stephen and Marie-France, for making this happen. A great summer event. Corn roast, barbecue. And Taylor Swift is on Mix 98.5. Good morning.

Mix 98.5 and John Mellencamp and Jack and Diane. I'm Dylan Black. There really is something happening. It seems like every day that you can get out there and enjoy like this, the Bell's Corners Business Improvement Area has the Summer Bash, and it will be taking place on Saturday at 2135 Robertson Road by the Canadian Tire, and it is going to be a long day of fun. Between 11 and 6 p.m., and everybody is invited, food trucks, and fun for the kids as well, the Summer Bash. And hopefully we have great weather for it. We should. More community events coming up after 9 o'clock. I'm Dylan Black. Thank you for being here this morning. It is Dua Lipa and Elton and Cold Heart on Mix 98.5.

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1: What's up? 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
3: Today we have a high of 25 with a mix of sun and cloud. Overnight tonight we have a low of 17 with a 60% chance of showers and the risk of a thunderstorm. Tomorrow a high of 24 with a 60% chance of rain and the risk of a thunderstorm. Overnight we have a low of 13 with clear skies. And Thursday a high of 24 with a 30% chance of showers. Overnight we have a low of 10 with a 30% chance of rain. And that's your Skywards weather. I'm Antonia Altabonte.

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Thanks for all you do. 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

Mix 98.5 and good morning. It is the Dylan Black Show. If you're doing exercise, do it throughout the course of the day outdoors. That is because we could see rain tonight, thunderstorm possibility, but the high today 29 degrees with the Humidex, and tomorrow 24 degrees. We could see more rain again on Thursday, Friday at this point, sun. And that will be a lovely day rolling into the weekend, 26 degrees, Mix 98.5.

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mornings. 98.5 and Wham, Wake Me Up Before You Go Go. Good morning. It is the Dylan Black Show. So I'm not a comedian at all. I am a host that has some funny jokes from time to time, perhaps depending on who you are, your level of sense of humor. But anyway, tomorrow night I will be hosting the first night of the semifinals of the Mike McDonald Summer Comedy Competition at Yuck Yuck's Comedy Club. 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If you haven't signed up to be an organ donor, very important. 1394 Richmond Road is where you find Yuck Yucks. We'll have fun. Begins 8 p.m. It is the Jonas Brothers and only Human on Mix 98.5, Ottawa's perfect music mix.

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0: Mix 98.5, and this is what it feels like. Good morning, it is the Dylan Black Show. It really is hard to believe that we lost Patrick Swayze 16 years ago. Today is his birthday.
1: Sorry about the disruption, folks. But I always do the last dance of the season. But this year somebody told me not to. So I'm going to do my kind of dancing with a great partner. Who's not only a terrific dancer, but somebody who's taught me that there are people willing to stand up for other people no matter what it costs them.
0: Yeah, that is Dirty Dancing. And Patrick, born on this day, 1952. As well, Edward Norton, great actor, born. He is 57 today. And Christian Slater is 57 as well. If you're celebrating a birthday today, happy birthday from Mix 98.5.

Mix 98.5. And speaking of, somebody has asked on the internet, is it appropriate to drink non-alcoholic beer at work? I guess 2,000 people have weighed in on this, and the result is split down the middle. 50% said no alcohol, so okay. But 50% said not cool. Somebody said not appropriate because it's mainly because it can be easily misunderstood. You have a look at your doctor on break and drinking beer, but hey, it is non-alcoholic, so I don't know. I'm in the middle on this one as well. Mix 98.5.

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1: What's up? Alien here. You know, from space. And... Whoa, I'm loving people's reactions to the news that Lotto Max now has more chances to win, with up to 90 new prizes of $100,000. 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She also can't believe there's millions more to win every single draw. But it's real. 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
1: 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Already bought my ticket.
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3: Ottawa weather. Today we have a high of 25 with a mix of sun and cloud. Overnight tonight we have a low of 17 with a 60% chance of showers and the risk of a thunderstorm. Tomorrow a high of 24 with a 60% chance of rain and the risk of a thunderstorm. Overnight we have a low of 13 with clear skies. And Thursday a high of 24 with a 30% chance of showers. Overnight we have a low of 10 with a 30% chance of rain. And that's your Skywards weather. I'm Antonia Altabonte.

98.5 and Heartbreak Back. And good morning, it is Dylan Black. I did give blood over the weekend. I am continuing to talk about this because Canadian Blood Services a couple of weeks back said we are down 20% the donations from this time last year. So if you are eligible to give, there are permanent clinics in Ottawa and, you know, on Carling, one in Orleans, and it takes about an hour of your time. So there really is no excuse. You can find the time to save a life. If it was somebody you loved, you'd want that supply to be there, correct? Blood.ca. Natalie Imbruglia is on Mix 98.5.

Mix 98.5 and Wang Chung. Everybody have fun tonight. Can I talk about Christmas for a second? The reason why is because you may want to put this event on the calendar if you're a big Taylor Swift fan. It is called Swiftmas, and it is Ottawa's favorite annual pop culture market. It happens, December 5th, Saturday between 10 and 3. Free parking, free entry, Santa picks, bracelet making, of course, at Orchard View Events Center in Greeley. And this is brought to you by Swiftly Planned Ottawa. Okay, and the fun part as well is proceeds, money raised that day going towards CHEO. So I wanted to tell you about this because you got to put it on the calendar if you're a big Taylor Swift fan or if you know a fan, right? Swiftmas. Yes, Saturday, December 5th. Enjoy. For now, Dracula and Tame Impala is on Mix 98.5. Good morning.

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B-85 and Taylor Swift. Good morning, it is Dylan Black. So a driver visiting Ontario from another country will have a stunt driving charge to remember their visit to Eastern Ontario, according to police. I guess the OPP say an officer observed a vehicle going 150 kilometers an hour on Highway 401 in South Dundas Township, the speed limit 110. The motorist who is driving a rental car vehicle received a charge of stunt driving, which includes a 30-day license suspension. Rental vehicle impounded for 14 days. And basically, the OPP saying, slow down. People are driving crazy, put people at risk. I like to tell these stories because it is a friendly reminder. Yeah, slow down. You could kill somebody, okay? The weekend, and I feel it coming, is on Mix 98.5.

0: have I left in me?
1: Mix 98.5 and Fight Song. Good morning. It is the Dylan Black Show. What do you think about this? Mark Sutcliffe is saying if he is reelected as mayor, he will drop the adult monthly pass OC Transpo by $43.50. That is a savings of about $500 a year. And in my opinion, that seems like an awful lot. And why can't they do it right now? You know, why do you have to be elected to do things like that? Why can't you say, we are struggling? Let us do that now for you. How does that sound? Either way, it's something. But that is gigantic savings. OC Transpo, by the way, currently has the fourth highest adult monthly pass in Canada. Because I do. It is Preston Pablo on Mix 98.5.

0: 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And don't speak, it is the Dylan Black Show. So today, an area beach, perhaps a good idea. The high around 29 degrees. I think my son is off to Calypso with his mom. So yeah, it is going to be a lot of fun until tonight when the rain rolls in, right? Today, the high, like I said, 29 and down to 17 tonight. Tomorrow, rain and 24 degrees expected on Thursday as well. 26 on Friday. And sun, it is Alanis and Head Over Feet on Mix 98.5.
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1: What's up? 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
3: Ottawa weather. Today we have a high of 25 with a mix of sun and cloud. Overnight tonight we have a low of 17 with a 60% chance of showers and the risk of a thunderstorm. Tomorrow a high of 24 with a 60% chance of rain and the risk of a thunderstorm. Overnight we have a low of 13 with clear skies. And Thursday a high of 24 with a 30% chance of showers. Overnight we have a low of 10 with a 30% chance of rain. And that's your Skywards weather. I'm Antonia Altabonte.

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Say so. It is the Dylan Black Show. Good morning. Okay, so today's the day. They do it on Tuesdays and Thursdays. It is a bottle drive to help out the Orleans Legion. 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They're saying don't crush the cans like I do over your head, right? Your forehead, not wine bottles. I don't recommend that. But if you have crushed cans, it's okay. They're even accepting pop cans. Pretty cool. It is Post Malone and I Had Some Help on Mix 98.5.

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1: 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I'm Sam Hudson, and that's what's happening, Ottawa.
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1: 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They wrap up the season on the 6th of September, so not many games left. 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

Deacon and Sarah on Mix 98.5. Good morning. It is the Dylan Black Show. So an 18-year-old in Louisiana named John was arrested last week after stealing from a Circle K. He walked out with a fountain drink, several snacks, mini donuts, honey buns, pound cake, about $20 worth, right? The store clerk called the police. By the time they showed up, John nowhere to be found until he came back. He returned. Unclear why. Maybe he decided he needed more snacks. The police saw him, arrested him, and I guess he was wanted for other burglaries. So, yeah, he came back, I guess, for more snacks, and then they nabbed him. So, grab your snacks, run, don't come back. But honey buns, yummy. Mix 98.5.

That's 98.5 and Bam Bam, fun summer tune, and Camila Cabello. And coming up, we've got Carter Brown, Bam Bam Brown, and he will bring the weather throughout the day. 29 the high, sun. Then tonight, maybe rain. Rainy again, perhaps on Wednesday and Thursday, Friday at this point, sun. Maybe, hopefully. Don't forget you can tune into us wherever you are today, traveling about. Mix985FM.com. It is Mariana's Trench and my name, Dylan Black. Have a great day. 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
1: What's up? Alien here. You know, from space. And... Whoa, I'm loving people's reactions to the news that Lotto Max now has more chances to win, with up to 90 new prizes of $100,000. 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She also can't believe there's millions more to win every single draw. But it's real. Believe it.
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4: Mira, it's wedding season.
5: It is. Summer is the most popular time to get married.
4: Which means it's also anniversary season. And anniversaries can be tricky, especially when your partner says, "You don't have to get me anything."
5: That's one of the most dangerous sentences in the English language.
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3: Ottawa weather. Today we have a high of 25 with a mix of sun and cloud. Overnight tonight we have a low of 17 with a 60% chance of showers and the risk of a thunderstorm. Tomorrow a high of 24 with a 60% chance of rain and the risk of a thunderstorm. Overnight we have a low of 13 with clear skies, and Thursday a high of 24 with a 30% chance of showers. Overnight we have a low of 10 with a 30% chance of rain. And that's your Skywards weather. I'm Antonia Altabonte.

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There once was a guy from Nantucket. Sorry. Happy Bad Poetry Day. This is Mix 98.5. Yeah, Bad Poetry Day. Also today is Helium Discovery Day. Here, I can push a button and hit it again. Happy.

What do you know? For the second day in a row, we're actually seeing some sunshine. What a surprise. This is Mix 98.5. We'll take it. Enjoy the day today. It's going to cloud over tonight and probably some showers on the way for tomorrow morning. But then back into some decent weather starting tomorrow and then right through the weekend.

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0: Been many iterations of that song over the years. There's Club Nouveau's version, Lean On Me. And this is Mix 98.5. I'm Carter Brown. Did you see Rosie O'Donnell last night hosting for Jimmy Kimmel Live? Well, don't worry. You'll be able to watch her all week long. I wonder if the TVs are on in the White House, eh? Here's a couple of clips from last night's show, including Rosie talking about how things are so different than when she was on TV. Or are they?
1: I haven't sat behind a desk on TV in almost 30 years, and a lot has changed since the 90s. Well, back then, there was a war in the Middle East. Climate change was ravaging our planet. We had a president who was embroiled in scandals. But today, everything is so chill.
0: Right, and she hated him so much that she moved to Ireland. Here she is talking about that experience from the perspective of her child.
1: I'm very sorry. I won't be able to graduate sixth grade with you. I'm being forced to move to another country because the president of the United States hates my mother. But in all fairness, I believe my mother hates him more. Hi, I know you're watching.

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3: Today we have a high of 25 with a mix of sun and cloud. Overnight tonight we have a low of 17 with a 60% chance of showers and the risk of a thunderstorm. Tomorrow a high of 24 with a 60% chance of rain and the risk of a thunderstorm. Overnight we have a low of 13 with clear skies. And Thursday a high of 24 with a 30% chance of showers. Overnight we have a low of 10 with a 30% chance of rain. And that's your Skywards weather. I'm Antonia Altabonte.

Yeah, I know it's only Tuesday, but the weekend is coming closer. 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Coming up, I'll give you some suggestions for things going on around town this coming weekend. One cannot plan too early.

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0: You got Mix 98.5 for your workday? Soon enough, the weekend will arrive. Lots of stuff going on in town this weekend in the capital, including, this is so cute, the Corn Maze Festival out at Saunders Farm. This is the 200th anniversary of this maze. They really do it upright. I remember as a kid not going to that one, but another one, and I think my parents were trying not to find me, if you want the truth. Also, Ottawa Titans baseball is happening this weekend. Mississippi Mud Monsters are in town. And I love that on the 22nd, whatever day of the week that is, Saturday, you can bring your dog. Yes, it's Bark at the Park. One more suggestion for you. History Ottawa opens up this week. The first concert's going to be Thursday night with the Wallflowers. There's other concerts over the next couple of weeks. Maybe just check it out. We've got a great new concert venue in downtown Ottawa where the old Chapters was in the market. Have a fun weekend, whatever you're up to. Summer's still going strong in Ottawa.
1: I don't feel a single thing. 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

Mix plays the hits of today like the Beaches and classics from back in the day like Hall & Oates in a second. A song that is loosely inspired by true events in the dating life of Dylan Black, our own Dylan Black. If you ask him, he may show you the chunk of his body that's missing after a date gone wrong. Just a little nip, you know?

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2: Today we have a high of 25 with a mix of sun and cloud. Overnight tonight we have a low of 17 with a 60% chance of showers and the risk of a thunderstorm. Tomorrow a high of 24 with a 60% chance of rain and the risk of a thunderstorm. Overnight we have a low of 13 with clear skies. And Thursday a high of 24 with a 30% chance of showers. Overnight we have a low of 10 with a 30% chance of rain. And that's your Skywards weather. I'm Antonia Altabonte.

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0: 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I can't believe it.
1: 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Believe it.
0: Cool, but I'm actually looking at that Lotto Max jackpot. 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
1: I, too, was talking about that, so, you know, believe it, because, wow, what a big jackpot. 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
1: You got it on Mix 98.5. If you haven't gassed up lately, today would be a good day. Turns out Donald Trump is running out of ways to manipulate the oil markets, and gas is going to start going up as of tomorrow, 4 cents, and then probably another 3 cents by the end of the week.

that kind of a sunroof day in Ottawa. This is Mix 98.5. Enjoy it. We got clouds rolling back in later on tonight. Some rain tomorrow morning. Then back into the sunshine, at least for the first half of the weekend. We'll take

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It really should be a holiday today. This is Mix 98.5, and I'm Carter Brown. Today is Helium Discovery Day. Don't worry, I'm using a sound effect. It's not actually, I'm not huffing helium. It is also Bad Poetry Day, so I'm going to combine the 2 days and read a bad poem with helium. Let me know if this gets annoying. My heart is like a potato in the rain. It whispers loudly, full of silent pain. Your eyes shine bright like a broken shoe, and every Tuesday I think of blue. The moon is crying in a cup of tea. It says, why, oh, why are you not a tree? I dance with shadows that smell like cheese. While birds are barking in the breeze. Happy Helium Discovery Day and Bad Poetry Day.

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2: Ottawa weather.
3: Overnight tonight, we have a low of 17 with a 60% chance of rain and the risk of a thunderstorm. Tomorrow, a high of 24 with a 60% chance of showers and the risk of a thunderstorm. Overnight, we have a low of 12 with clear skies. And Thursday, sunny with a high of 25. Overnight, we cool down to a low of 10 with clear skies. And that's your Skywards weather. I'm Antonia Altabonte.

just took you a little longer to find us, that's all. And I'm glad you have. This is Mix 98.5. We are Ottawa's perfect music mix and home of Dylan Black every weekday morning. I don't

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1: 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I'm Sam Hudson, and that's what's happening, Ottawa.
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0: you love your rock and roll, you may just love the Nostalgia Festival. All those great tribute bands. It starts tomorrow night with the music of Led Zeppelin, Black Dog, and Floydium. Canada's Pink Floyd tribute. Enjoy all this weekend.
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selling out big shows all over the world, including Madison Square Gardens in New York the other night, a couple of shows in Toronto. Great reviews for Olivia Dean. This is Mix 98.5. What a nice day we got. A nice pleasant day in the capital. Just a few clouds. Unfortunately, it's going to cloud over overnight, and we'll get some showers tomorrow morning, then back into some decent weather tomorrow.

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0: Mix 98.5, the hits of today like Tyler Shaw and great throwbacks like Bonnie Tyler. In just a couple of seconds, the Welsh singer was laid to rest yesterday in Swansea City Center. People came from all over the world to say goodbye to Bonnie Tyler. And there was a really emotional moment in the service yesterday when a choir of men sang the classic.
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1: 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Traffic.
3: Eastbound 174 at Montreal Road. I am seeing an ongoing crash. The 417 dealing with heavier than normal volume in both directions. I'm also seeing an ongoing crash northbound on St. Laurent just after Industrial, and you can expect some slowdowns westbound at Baseline just before Fisher. There is an ongoing crash there as well. As for your bridges on the way into Gatineau, we are at a standstill on all major bridges. Start your vacation when you step on your Porter plane and fly nonstop from Ottawa to Mexico.

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2: Overnight tonight, we have a low of 17 with a 60% chance of rain and the risk of a thunderstorm. Tomorrow, a high of 24 with a 60% chance of showers and the risk of a thunderstorm. Overnight, we have a low of 12 with clear skies, and Thursday is sunny with a high of 25. Overnight, we cool down to a low of 10 with clear skies. And that's your Skywards weather. I'm Antonia Altabonte.
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8: 417 westbound at Maitland. I am seeing ongoing crash. The rest of your highways dealing with some stop and go volume. I am seeing a few ongoing collisions in town that'll slow you down. In Orleans, southbound at 10th line, just before Innis, there is an ongoing collision. I'm also seeing an ongoing crash northbound at St. Laurent, just after Industrial. As for your bridges on the way into Gatineau, expect some slowdowns at the Champlain Bridge as well as the McDonald Cartier Bridge. 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And that's the latest traffic. I'm Dan Tashiro.
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9: Overnight tonight, we have a low of 17 with a 60% chance of rain and the risk of a thunderstorm. Tomorrow, a high of 24 with a 60% chance of showers and the risk of a thunderstorm. Overnight, we have a low of 12 with clear skies, and Thursday, sunny with a high of 25. Overnight, we cool down to a low of 10 with clear skies. And that's your Skywards weather. I'm Antonia Altabonte.
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0: This is Mix 98.5, Ottawa's perfect music mix, and less politics. Though this one is kind of unavoidable, what's going to happen tomorrow? Are we going to be looking at new tariffs coming from the U.S. or not? The Prime Minister said he had a call with Trump on Monday, and at this point, discussions are intense and delicate. In other words, Doug Ford, don't say anything. Hey, he didn't say anything about Jimmy Fallon, though.
1: Thank you for watching. Let's get to some news. Guys, over the weekend, President Trump made a campaign stop in Long Island, and Melania Trump did not travel with him.
2: Ooh.
1: Yeah, people have noticed that she's been laying low. In fact, she hasn't been seen in public for 29 days. Trump heard and was like, big deal, I haven't seen her in private for 2 years.

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0: Oh, just when you thought no one could be crueler than Ottawa traffic bylaw. Meet a company in New Zealand that gave a woman a parking ticket for dying. This is Mix 98.5, and I'm Carter Brown. I just thought this story was funny today, and we're sharing. A woman in Auckland, New Zealand, dropped dead in the parking lot of the grocery store. Right there in the supermarket. 54-year-old collapsed. Gone. Some bystander, though, started chest compressions and then found a pulse, and then the paramedics got there, but she was technically dead, according to reports from the paramedics that were there. She had been dead, but not dead enough to get a parking ticket. No, she got an $80 parking ticket. It arrived in the mail a couple of days later because the family, you know, they had to go to the hospital. 5 hours later, they go back to get the car. And it's got a ticket on it, and it arrived in the mail. Anyway, here's what the parking company did.
1: I mean, because we were already written it up, we can't cancel it now.
0: Reduced it from $80 down to $30. Be warned, not even death can get you out of a parking ticket.

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0: 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Traffic.
2: A pair of collisions on the 417, one eastbound at Maitland, westbound at Parkdale. The 174 eastbound is slow going through to about Montreal Road and in town. A few ongoing collisions to be aware of. Westbound baseline at Fisher, northbound St. Laurent just before Industrial. We're also seeing some heavy volume on all bridges on the way into Gatineau. Looking for a little excitement? We're off the Ottawa River with the Wilderness Tours. All the excitement you can handle from mild to wild, ages 5 and up. WildernessTours.com. And that's the latest traffic. I'm Dan Tashrow.
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3: Overnight tonight, we have a low of 17 with a 60% chance of rain and the risk of a thunderstorm. Tomorrow, a high of 24 with a 60% chance of showers and the risk of a thunderstorm. Overnight, we have a low of 12 with clear skies. And Thursday, sunny with a high of 25. Overnight, we cool down to a low of 10 with clear skies. And that's your Skywards weather. I'm Antonia Altabonte.
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If you were lucky enough to have been at Blues Fest to see Ella Langley, you got to be a part of history. This is Mix 98.5. She is this close to breaking the all-time record for number one song. Well, kind of the all-time record. 18 weeks, Choosin' Texas has been number one. The songs that were number one for 19 weeks were Shaboozey's A Bar Song and Lil Nas X's Old Town Road, both number one for 19 weeks. So she's got another week to break that. The all-time record, though, includes Christmas songs, and that's Mariah Carey territory. You don't mess with Mariah Carey, or you will disappear. All I Want for Christmas was number one for 22 weeks, just for the record. So, to be continued. How cool is that? You get all the big number one hits, including this one, number one for 3 weeks back in the day. It's Queen on Mix 98.5.

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0: 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Traffic.
14: Eastbound 417 at Maitland, there is an ongoing crash. The rest of your highway is dealing with some stop-and-go volume. I am seeing multiple collisions in town. We're dealing with a crash at Woodruff just after Majestic Drive, headed southbound. Also seeing that ongoing crash if you are headed westbound. Baseline and Fisher, you can also expect some delays southbound at Riverside just before Bank Street because of an ongoing crash. If you're on the way into Gatineau, we are seeing your usual stop-and-go volume on all major bridges. If you see anything that we missed, feel free to call or text 1-833-NOW-SLOW. 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
15: Overnight tonight, we have a low of 17 with a 60% chance of rain and the risk of a thunderstorm. Tomorrow, a high of 24 with a 60% chance of showers and the risk of a thunderstorm. Overnight, we have a low of 12 with clear skies, and Thursday, sunny with a high of 25. Overnight, we cool down to a low of 10 with clear skies. And that's your Skywards weather. I'm Antonia Altabonte.
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0: big stars.
1: So I just checked. Yes, the Counting Crows were on Rosie O'Donnell, on her TV show back in the day. This is Mix 98.5. And Rosie O'Donnell, you probably know this, is back on Jimmy Kimmel as a substitute host all this week. She was on last night. She's going to be back on tonight and have her fun at Donald Trump's expense. It's funny, Jimmy Kimmel and Rosie O'Donnell are like his two least favorite people. So this kind of makes for a good show. We'll be sure to watch tonight. She was great during her monologue.
2: I haven't sat behind a desk on TV in almost 30 years, and a lot has changed since the 90s. Well, back then, there was a war in the Middle East. Climate change was ravaging our planet. We had a president who was embroiled in scandals. But today, everything is so chill.

expect some lineups at the gas pump coming up later on. This is Mix 98.5. They say it's going to go up another 4 cents tomorrow and then another 3 cents by the end of this week. Fill up while you can.

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1: What's up? 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

is Mix 98.5 Alessia Cara on your drive home, and I'm Carter Brown. I've made an amazing discovery here today. In preparation for today's Bad Poetry Day, I have discovered that AI is good at one thing, and that's writing bad poetry. So I leave you today with a passage written by artificial intelligence on this Bad Poetry Day. The toaster glows a fiery red, just like the hat upon my head. My soul is like a greasy shoe that lingers in the morning dew. Oh, time, you are a slippery fish inside a broken plastic dish. My heart is sad, my soup is cold, and I am feeling rather old. Thank you, AI. You've made this the best ever Bad Poetry Day.

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2: Eastbound 417 at Maitland, still dealing with that ongoing crash. The rest of your highway is seeing their usual volume. In town, a few ongoing delays, that'll slow you down. Westbound Carling in front of the Ottawa Hospital, I am seeing an ongoing

0: crash, and we are still dealing with that ongoing collision westbound baseline at Fisher. If you're on the way into Gatineau, we're not dealing with any major issues on any of your bridges. 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And that's the latest traffic. I'm Dan Tashro.
1: 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Ottawa weather.
2: Overnight tonight, we have a low of 17 with a 60% chance of rain and the risk of a thunderstorm. Tomorrow, a high of 24 with a 60% chance of showers and the risk of a thunderstorm. Overnight, we have a low of 12 with clear skies, and Thursday is sunny with a high of 25. Overnight, we cool down to a low of 10 with clear skies. And that's your Skywards weather. I'm Antonia Altabonte.
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1: No way. 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

0: 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Traffic.
1: On the Queensway eastbound and westbound, I'm seeing volume through Parkdale to about Green Bank and actually Highway 416 southbound. We're dealing with a crash just after Robertson Road. And it looks like we're also dealing with a crash on the QGZB Meekan just by Island Park Drive. Also an accident on Vanier Parkway just after Queen Mary Street. Looking for a little excitement? Raft the Ottawa River with Wilderness Tours. All the excitement you can handle from aisle to aisle. Ages 5 and up, wildernesstours.com. With the latest traffic, I'm Antonia Altabonte.
0: 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Ottawa weather.
1: Overnight tonight, we have a low of 17 with a 60% chance of rain and the risk of a thunderstorm. Tomorrow, a high of 24 with a 60% chance of showers and the risk of a thunderstorm. Overnight, we have a low of 12 with clear skies. And Thursday, sunny with a high of 25. Overnight, we cool down to a low of 10 with clear skies. And that's your Skywards weather. I'm Antonia Altabonte.
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1: What's up? Alien here. You know, from space. And, whoa, I'm loving people's reactions to the news that Lotto Max now has more chances to win. With up to 90 new prizes of $100,000. See? She also can't believe there's millions more to win. Every single draw. But it's real. Believe it.
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